that something would come for me, that I wasn't where I was meant to be. I used to stare out at the water, and sometimes I swear I could feel it staring back. It's all starting to make sense now, and I think the truth is,

And that was The Picture Books, name of the tune, Beach Seduction, featuring Liat Weltbaum. They're a German duo based in L.A. And we had Santi Gold, Cuckoo Coo, from 2018, and started off with Electric Guest, This Head I Hold. We're going to go out with a couple more. The first from the Black Keys, from their 2024 CD, Ohio Players, named after their home state, Only Love Matters. And then we'll go out with one quick one from Mono Neon, name of the tune, Undercover on the Diamond Floor, from 2022. 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Until next time.

Well, I hope you guys enjoyed the little series of Música Latina. This one was about Spain, and it featured the Gypsy Kings and a Spanish singer by the name of Braulio Garcia. This has been Ivor here at WXNZ Skowhegan, Huskow Radio.

American band had many hits of their own, and we are going to hear some of them right now on the best little station around, WXNZ Skowhegan. Jitterbug Jimmy and Misdemeanor here with selections off a two-disc 1992 compilation album with some 39 songs on it, titled The Rascals Anthology. Music from the 1960s. Here we go.

The Rascals with some really nice music. We started off with A Beautiful Morning, followed by Nothing Better Than Groovin' on a Sunday afternoon or any day. Next came Good Lovin', and Who Knew That Was a Remedy for Any Pandemic. Then I've Been Lonely Too Long, and that last one was How Can I Be Sure? Mr. Meaner, Jitterbug Jimmy with Face to Music, right here on Hooskow Radio. WXNZ, Skowhegan, and closing this set out with a message to the Russians and a tribute to the determination and spirit of the Ukrainian people. Here's People Got to Be Free, The Rascals, 1968. And oh yeah, keep on the sunny side. All the way.

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Bop, bop, bada-doo-doo. It's the Who Scow. Whoa, radio just for you. It's the Gray Bar Hotel. Fazman here on your FM dial. It's almost a good body temperature. I think if we went by one of those scanners, because everyone has got scanners now, can you see, so you can see if you have a temperature? Because if you have a temperature, you might be infected. But whenever I put my face in front of one of those things, it always reads low, low temperature. So I don't know if I'm a descendant from cavemen or stone and ice dwellers from Antarctica. Not quite sure, but it all comes down to one thing, stress. I do think it comes down to stress. We've done many stress programs before, and you really can't do too many stress shows because everybody's always stressing. So the music tonight will have de-stressing qualities, and I will also share some things that I've learned throughout my long life of how to defeat the stress. First, you got to do to get the stress out of your life, you have to incarcerate yourself. That's right, incarceration. Get yourself off all by yourself somewhere. And no technologies, just yourself and some way to listen to the radio. And then just listen. Because it's so much better when it's just a single person listening, getting your own information, feeding it in, not having somebody else jibber-jabbering about how they feel about the song. No. You got to get you. You know, you've got to be the person. You've got to care more about yourself. I think ultimately that's what you have to do. You have to care more about yourself. So let me see here. Let me slam the big ass door here, because that gets me in the mood, man. Gets me in the mood. That, you know, so many different things get people in the mood, but if you slam doors, you're going to feel really good. Hey, big ass door. How you doing, buddy? Yep, here we go. Yeah. My God. I think my blood pressure just dropped. Oh, a little bit of stress relief is happening already. So just imagine when the songs kick in, like this one, Super Freak. Oh yeah, Super Freaks will keep you de-stressed right here in the Gray Bar Hotel. Check it out. She's a

4-H and a FFA. On a field trip to the farm, me and a friend sneak off behind this big old barn where we are.

the Rolling Stones. Of course you knew it was the Rolling Stones. It's such a signature sound, Mr. Mick Jagger's voice, you know, the way he sings and all. And I always do that. Whenever I play a British band, I feel like I have to get into the British accent. You know, just fumble around and Bob's Your Uncle and all that other kind of crap, you know? Fazman here. Yes, I am mentally deranged, but that helps you deal with stress. Did you know that? And that's what's going on this week on the show here at the Big Gray Bar Hotel, which, by the way, comes your way every Friday night from 9 until 11. And then Hardcore Headquarters goes from 11 till 12. Lots of entertainment to come your way tonight on the Gray Bar Hotel and all the things that go on here at WXNZ commercial free. Let's run down that set list and let's think of each one of these songs and how it can help with stress relief. Out of Control by the Rolling Stones. That's a good out of control. That's not out of control where you piss people off and, you know, they don't want to be around you, but it's a good kind of out of control, which very much helps your stress. Before that, Chug-a-Lug, good old Roger Miller. Certainly. I've heard that said, if you chug a lug a bit, you know, your belly might burn, but you chug a lug a bit, man, that stress just kind of goes away. So, yeah, Chug a Lug by Roger Miller. We started off the show with Super Freak by Mr. Rick James, bitch. Yeah, Rick James and Super Freak. That is definitely something that will take away the stress. If you get yourself a Super Freak, she's super freaky. Yeah. Yeah, definitely. Definitely your stress will be much lower than it is right now. A girl in trouble is a temporary thing. We'll see. We'll find out. This tune will shine light on that subject and how to deflect the stress in your life. Commercial free, WXNC. Hope you don't mind if I sing a little.

almost like comparing city to the country. I think that's what that song is all about. The Camera Eye from Rush here at the Gray Bar Hotel. Fazman sitting on the stool, cheeking it tonight. Just hanging on by one cheek. Sometimes it feels good. It gives you it keeps you in a state of cat-like readiness when you're sitting on the end of your seat like this. You know, have a little have a little cheek in it, baby. But yeah, I think that's what they're doing. They're comparing the life in the city and the life in the country, and both of those have their pluses and minuses. But if we're talking about stress, which we are talking about stress this week at the Gray Bar Hotel. If you're talking about stress, there's usually less stress out in the country than there is in the city. In the city where you're just packed one on top of the other. Huge high-rise buildings full of people. Meat factories is what they are. But yeah, we don't have any trouble with that here in Maine. You can go any number of places. In 5 minutes, you could be out in the middle of nowhere. So that's what I love about our lovely state of Maine. So let's continue on here with the set list. Before the Camera Eye, we heard Turn from Rufus. And they're just basically telling you to turn. Turn your attitude. Turn yourself inward. Turn it. That's what my whole point of with incarceration is. Turn yourself inward. Learn about yourself and heal yourself. Take care of your stress, which Rufus does very fine. We started off that three-song set with A Girl in Trouble is a Temporary Thing by Romeo Void. And it's a good thing.

so good. You know, after they come out of the jello pit, you just want to suck on one of their arms. Mm-mm. So you're stressing out yourself, and you're stressing out your friends who get to lap up the lap up the jello that's just oozing from their skin. Oh, God. Time to continue on with the music. Well, that's a good thing. Here's Sade. And Hang On to Your Love here at the Gray Bar Hotel. Courtesy, very courteous. Commercial free WXNZ.

migra, migra. You know what that means in Spanish? Stress. Absolutely. Stress, migra, migra. It's good old Carlos Santana saying, migra, migra, not good for you. You know, it's not good for you. Get it out of your life. Find a way to do that. Mostly listen to music. That was Carlos. It was his message. Still is his message. He's still with us. I don't want anybody to think that he has passed. He is still with us. He's trying to help stress with his music. Fazman here. That's one of the things I could tell you. Music. You trying to get rid of stress? Music. Music gets rid of it 100% of the time. Play some of your favorite tunes, which is what I get to do here every Friday night, and the stress will just melt right off you. So that was Migra, Migra Santana from the Supernatural compact disc. Before that, Click, Click, Boom. God, I love that song. That's Saliva. I sang through most of that song. I hope you don't mind that I did that. But I love that line. What the hell is wrong with me? My mom and dad weren't perfect, but still you don't hear no crying ass bitching for me, as there seems to be on everybody's CD. In other words, shut up, get over yourselves, and be happy. You know? Click, click, boom. Damn. Everybody thinks that's somebody getting shot by a gun. Click, click, boom. That's not how I look at it. And of course, you know, perception is 100% of the equation. Yeah, to me, that's get the stress out of your life. Click, click, boom, and it's gone. You know, it's like some sort of superhero. And we started off that three-song set with Sade and Hang On to Your Love. Because, you know, if you hang on to those you love in your life and keep them close to you in your life, stress will just melt away. Another thing, this is just a sidebar, something I thought of while I was just chatting with you, but another way to get rid of stress is, they say, trampolines. Trampolines will help you deflate the stress, because as you're up in the air, that weightlessness feeling as you're jumping up and down on the trampoline, something about that just helps the stress come right out of your body. And, you know, another band that really knows how to take care of stress, it's Soul Coughing, you know? And that's not Soul Coughing.

0: throat.
1: Once again, I've pushed just about as much music as you can into 1 hour. I'm even bleeding over into the second hour right now, but that's all good. I'll make up for it. I'll make up for it before Hardcore Harold comes in here with Hardcore Headquarters. That was Soul Coughing and Super Bon Bon. Man, I forgot about the Mango Flu. The Mango Flu. God, I love it. Well, stay close. We'll chat a little bit on the other side. I just gotta get off the air here so we can stay close. Stay close. Don't worry. I'll be back very, very shortly. You are listening to WXNZ Skowhegan, otherwise known as a Hooskow Radio on your FM dial. I know, no ditty. What the hell's up with that? My God, radio and incarceration are what's supposed to matter. Actually, we've been talking about incarceration for quite some time. I think we've had enough incarceration talk. Fazman here, hour number two at the Gray Bar Hotel. Don't forget, well, I only go till 11 o'clock, and then we need somebody strong, somebody who knows what's going on. He's got his finger on the pulse. And that would be Hardcore Harold, Double H, and Hardcore Headquarters coming up at 11 o'clock, taking you right up to the midnight hour. It's going to be a good show tonight. I've been chatting with Mr. Double H, and he guarantees me it's going to be an awesome show this week. So I'll take his word for it, man. He's a man of his word. Now, getting back to the stress here, somehow you have to find a way to get that stress out of your life. And a lot of times, should play with your pets, your animals, you know. They usually are very, very good. They're used as therapy animals, they're called. Therapy animals to help people feel better and take that stress off of them, you know. And if you don't have real animals, you know, stuffed animals. Stuffed animals are okay to play with. Just don't let your friends see you doing that. You know, they might get the wrong idea, you know. Somehow, though, you gotta get that pressure off of you, man. Get that pressure to drop right off of you. Here's the Specials here at the Gray Bar Hotel with help from commercial-free WXNZ.

little Steely Dan for you. It's the Gray Bar Hotel. My name's Fazman. So happy to be in your presence and hanging out with you tonight. It's a great Friday night. I always call it the weekend's eve, you know. It's always very nice. Work is over. You got two days of being off ahead of you, and it's just a beautiful thing. And then we get to play music together. So right there, that's super fun. You know what I'm saying? Let's get to this playlist list now, because I've got the news. Now, if you want to watch local Maine news, you know, or whatever, that's usually not too bad. But I would stay away from the news, because the news is never good news. It's always bad news. Why would you want to listen

0: to bad news, or, you know, once it gets in your head, then that's all you talk about. I have a lot of friends who do that. They just watch too much of the news, and then they just repeat it back. Repeat. I say, aren't you unhappy talking about all this depressing crap? But, you know, some people, they got to do their own thing. They got to do their own thing. Hey, oh, what's, you know, what's the matter for you? That's what my people would say. I got the news. Steely Dan from the Asia Compact Disc. Before that, Testify, Mr. Stevie Ray Vaughan. And something about instrumental tunes. Because it's more work for you, the listener. Because there's no words to hang on to. You know, it's an instrumental. So it's all made up in your head. But that song was Testify. From Stevie Ray Vaughan, absolutely kicks ass, man. If I could learn how to play one song on the guitar, that would be it. Testify, Mr. Stevie Ray Vaughan. He's gonna de-stress you. Absolutely, he's gonna de-stress you. And we started off the second half of the show, hour number two, with Pressure Drop from the Specials. And yes, you've got to find a way to get that pressure to drop off of you. Now, another thing which I'm going to impart to you, another one of my jewels of wisdom, my pearls of intatitude. It's a word. Look it up. But one of my pearls of intatitude is a way to get the stress away from you is to go for a drive. Absolutely. Just go for a drive. It's great. The scenery's there. And, you know, you could be listening to WXNZ on the radio while you go for a little cruise, you know. But definitely, well, and depending upon who you go on the cruise with, like if you were to go on a ride, you know, I call it a cruise. If you were going to go on a ride and you had Sublime with you, I wonder what that would be like.
1: She was living in a single room with three other individuals. One of them was a male and the other two, well, the other two were females. God only knows what they were up to in there. And furthermore, Susan, I wouldn't be the least bit surprised to learn that all four of them habitually smoke marijuana cigarettes. Reefers.

Absolutely. Another one of my favorites, as all tunes are that I play on my show. But that's Thomas Dolby from his CD, The Flat Earth. Or is that from The Flat Earth? No, that was from Aliens Ate My Buick. There we go. Aliens Ate My Buick. And the ability to swing. I don't think you're talking about, like, you know, swapping wives or anything when you're talking about swinging. I think that he's talking about being able to flush the stress away. You got to have the ability to swing, man, to make yourself feel better. Just remember that. Try to always, always be swanging, all right? And you can tell people that Fazman said so, to always be swanging. Before that, let's get right over it. Oh, wait a second. Oh, geez, paper. Paper. I love paper. On the mic. I'm going to break this microphone one of these days. Stop it. Stop. There we go. Let me get it back in the right position now. See, now it takes forever to get back in the right position. There we go. So, before the ability to swang, we heard Talking Heads and Slippery People. Now, in his song, Slippery People are good because they will help you understand. But the slippery people that I've encountered in my life are just that. Very slippery and not the kind of people you want to be hanging out with. So we have a little bit of a difference of opinion here, Mr. David Byrne, Talking Heads, and myself. You have two to choose from. And we started off that three-song set with Smoke Two Joints from Sublime. You know, I've heard about that. I've heard that marijuana has, you know, therapeutic qualities of de-stressing you. So who knows? That would be a great cruise, man. That would be a great country cruise with Sublime, because first we'd smoke two joints, and then we'd smoke two joints, and then we'd smoke two more. God, if I was driving, I wouldn't even know where the hell I was. We'd end up out in the field somewhere. Hey, Faz, man, I was napping for the past 10 minutes. Where the hell are we? No, I'm just kidding. Right. Continuing on here, what did I have planned for you? That's right. Mr. Tom Petty has been screaming at me. And since the man is dead, boy, he's got a clear connection. He was a full-grown boy, though, before he passed. I don't know. I guess he'll tell you about it right now, won't he?

Mr. David Bowie here at the Grey Bar Hotel. Yep, another one that's gone, another one that's, you know, in rock and roll heaven right now. I miss him. He was a great man. Great man, great husband, made great music, which is why he is one of my must-play four bands. I just took care of him right now. Dancing Out in Space. That would be David Bowie's take on stress relief. That would be dancing. I mean, he had a whole album called Let's Dance. And then this song here, which is on the Next Day compact disc, Dancing Out in Space. So he definitely thought dancing would be a way to alleviate your stress. Before that, Mr. Francis Vincent Zappa came your way with Inca Roads from their One Size Fits All compact disc. And that song, it's hard to glean what it's actually about, but it's about aliens landing. And they're good aliens. Now that I think that's what I think. I don't think aliens. When we do have first contact, if we haven't already, I just haven't been emailed, I guess. But when we do make first contact, I think that they will be kind and gentle and nice aliens, not the aliens on the Twilight Zone, the Canimids who want us, you know, just to eat us. I don't think that's what aliens are going to be like. But that's just my opinion. That's okay. Everybody's got one. And that's how I feel. Inca Roads, Frank Zappa. Love the aliens, please. And we started off the three-song set here with Mr. Tom Petty and Full Grown Boy. And that's when you can't handle the stress. Sometimes what people would say is they would say to you, grow up. You know, it's just one of those things that people have knee-jerk reactions about. Hey, you, grow up. I don't think it's about growing up. But it is about being a little bit mature, like the band Primus. They are so mature. Absolutely. And this little ditty is about American life here at the Grey Bar Hotel, courtesy of commercial-free WXNZ.

Oh, my God. Welcome to the ending of the Gray Bar Hotel. This is it, man. We're wrapping things up. And that was from Freaky Styley. We just heard the Red Hot Chili Peppers. That was from Freaky Styley. And that was a song called Sex Rap. It's only like 2 minutes long, but everything about it is different words having to do with sex. Anything, any word you can think of, he just crammed into those 2 minutes of their sex rap. And I guess, you know, if you're going by the Red Hot Chili Peppers, the way to get rid of stress is having sex. And plenty of it. I mean, you know, sex rap. Look for it. Look for it in your local business section. Look for it in your local, Your local record store. Sure, they might have it. Freaky Styling, check it out. It's one of the older, it's from the late 80s that CD came out for the Red Hot Chili Peppers. Before that, we heard Primus. Speaking of this American life that we live in, he didn't paint that much pretty of a picture, but he pretty much, through his lyrics, said, you know, once again, pick and choose, pick the good stuff. I mean, there's all kinds of crap out there. There's bad, there's good. Choose the good. Choose the good. And that was the last two songs here to close down the Gray Bar Hotel. He's chomping at the bit. He's right outside the door. I can hear him breathing. It's Hardcore Harold and Double H. And the Hardcore Headquarters is coming up here in just a few seconds. But first, I have to say thank you. Take me a while to thank everybody. But thank you very much for listening. Don't forget about the rebroadcast that happens on Saturday night from 10 until midnight. And until then, I love you, Dad. And have a great show, Hardcore Harold.

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0: And that was Wage War, and that song was In My Blood. And before that, it was Hell Bent. And before that, it was Happy Hunting. 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

And that was Warship, My Wreck by Marilyn Manson. And before that, it was Sexy Little Thing by Chickenfoot. And we started the set off with Bottle with the Ba by Kid Rock. 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

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Jeff here. It's the Arrested Development Show right here on your favorite community radio station, WXNZ, Huskar Radio. Got a bright, shiny new set for you lined up today. So let's kick things off from his latest album. This is Dwight Yoakam from the album Brighter Days. This is the lead single, Wide Open Heart, right here on the Arrested Development Show.

Wrapping up that set, that was Sarah Borges from her album Radio Sweetheart. We heard Big Bright Sun. Before that, my beloved Susanna Hoffs from a 2021 album, Brighter Days, a covers album. We heard You Just May Be the One, written by Mike Nesmith when he was with the Monkees. Bright Lights, Big City before that, a staple in any blues cat and as well as rockers, Arsenal, written by Jimmy Reed in 1961. Before that, from their most commercially successful album, Fountains of Wayne, with Bright Future in Sales from their classic release, Welcome Interstate Managers, a fantastic example of power pop music in the early 2000s, and we opened the set from his newest album, Brighter Days, 2024 release. Always great to hear something from Dwight Yoakam. We heard Wide Open Heart. So brighter days are ahead. I hope. This is Jeff. And as always, I'll catch you on the flip side.

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Today I'm going to feature one of my all-time favorite albums. This is from Spirit and the 12 Dreams of Dr. Sardonicus. Here's Nature's Way.

0: a few tunes from The 12 Dreams of Dr. Sardonicus from the band Spirit. Great album. 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
1: 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My name is James Bean. During this hour, it's Spiritual Awakening Radio, with music from Carbon-Based Life Forms, Pascal Langerand, Walter Holland, Paul Avgarinos, Kevin Brahini, Eric Truffaz, and Matt Malley, coming your way during this hour. And in about 30 minutes from now, I'll share with you an 8-minute excerpt from a podcast by Steve Vai. Yes, the guitarist, the famous guitarist Steve Vai. Talking about meditation, he's recently done a podcast series on spirituality and meditation. He's a vegetarian. He's been a person who's practiced meditation for many years. You'll get to hear a sample, a very good talk by Steve Vai on the subject of meditation coming up in the mix of ambient and relaxing sounds during this hour of Spiritual Awakening Radio.

0: That's called Peaceful Contentment by Paul Avgarinos from his CD Bhakti. Before that, Kevin Brahini and an excerpt from his album Lullaby for the Hearts of Space. Also in our set, a track called The Eye by Eric Trefez off of Being Human Being. And the set began with Counting Crows bass player Matt Malley improvising, playing Indian slide guitar. You're hearing Spiritual Awakening Radio on WXNZLP 98.1 FM. Coming up next, before I resume, with some electronic music by Walter Holland, Pascal Langrand, and carbon-based life forms, an 8-minute excerpt from a podcast by the famous guitarist Steve Vai on the subject of meditation practice.
1: This is how it can actually heal from anything. Because your body has all the tools it needs to heal from anything. The only thing ever obstructing its ability to do that is the quality of the thoughts that you have in your mind, which is resonating through your body and creating a state of emotional stress in your body, which your body has to, it's an obstruction to, for your body's ability to function in its most perfect, beautiful state. Your body is an incredibly fine-tuned chemistry lab. It can deal with almost anything, but it cannot deal with your negative thinking. So in this state of full body awareness, this feeling of being completely connected to this energy field in your body, it transforms into a state of just awareness. That's meditation. You're not aware of your body. You're aware of the energy field that you've gravitated to and held on to grows, and it just becomes your full awareness. And this is a lovely meditation, and it heals. It heals the mind, which heals the body. It's important to see that connection, because it's a catchphrase otherwise. If it's only heal, you know, if you hear the catchphrase, heal the mind, heal the body, and not really understand the connection that the mind has with the body, those are meaningless words. There's another form of meditation. It's one that I've adopted quite intensely, that I learned from an Eastern practice called Sant Mat. And it's a pretty intense meditation. And there's certain aspects of it that I can talk about, but it starts as a form of a mantra meditation. There's words that are repeated. And the object is to bring your full attention into your eye center, which is the center of your consciousness, the center of your awareness. And you bring your attention, this is a very high form of meditation. You bring your full attention there, whether it's hearing, you're hearing on the inside. Now there's no more outside world stuff. This is inner meditation. What you're focusing on is your awareness itself. And when this happens, it deepens. And I'm not at liberty to discuss some of the experiences that can happen as you venture into these inner worlds. But one of the things I can say are, when in this meditative state of bringing your full attention into your eye center, into the zone of attention, that is who you really are, thought forms still come and go. Remember, this is all about recognizing thought forms and pushing past them, going through them, regardless of what those thoughts are. They start out as just thoughts in your head, and the process of meditation is in recognizing them and letting them go and staying focused. What can happen when you go deep in the inside with your attention, your thoughts create images inside, thought forms. This also happens when we dream. And they can be intense. They can be really intense. They can be beautiful and they can be scary. They can be ridiculous and they can be overwhelming. Or they can, but they're the important thing is, just like in the subterranean inside world of your mind, how you have to kind of go past it. You have to go past these visuals that you may be confronted with in deep meditation that are a product of your mind creating images in front of you that you might believe are real, but they're not. And they can seem very real. But by bringing the attention back to the eye center every time, they dissolve instantly. They have to dissolve, because your when your attention is at your eye center, or when your attention is within yourself, it's not on these visual scenarios, these tapestries of sometimes incredibly beautiful, profoundly beautiful things that are easy to be deterred by. So that's a very high form of meditation. But I'm not really at liberty to teach it in the formal way. But if it sounds like something that's interesting, that was what I learned from Sant Mat. It requires, to get the proper form of that meditation, requires a initiation. It's a commitment. See, check out some of your comments right now. I hope this is working for you guys, or some of you. Journey to the center of your mind, yes. Howdy, Mr. Vi. Hi. Can you translate that experience into a song? All the time. Matter of fact, Passion and Warfare, that whole record, well, I'll get to that some other time. I still have one meditational practice I want to explore with you guys. Yes, accessible meditation practice for the guitar. So many of you that are tuning in still are musicians, perhaps. It's interesting, because if you go to some kind of a spiritual talk with somebody that's known for doing those kinds of things, usually the people there are open and ready, and they know what they're going to get. In this forum, I know your interests are mainly music and guitar and these kinds of things, and I definitely want to always try to bring these things back to how they can be helpful for you as a musician, as a creative, artistic person. Because that is your function in the world. And the quality of that function, the quality of your ability to do all those things that you're asking, how do I do this? It is all joined at the hip with your ability to focus, with your ability to take command, to be the boss of, to be the master of. That's what a master is. A master is a person that is able to master their focus on something.

Some of my favorite electronic music going on there. That's called Supersede by Carbon-Based Lifeforms. Before that, from his remastered Minos album, Pascal Langerand, and a track titled Atlantis. Walter Holland also in our set with Relativity Part 2 off of Relativity. And I shared 8 minutes from a podcast, an excerpt from a podcast by the guitarist Steve Vai on the subject of meditation. You know, I was looking for a mellow piece of music by Steve Vai to share right after that excerpt, but I couldn't find anything mellow enough for this show, for the format that would fit into the format of this program. So I will be happy to play some Steve Vai on my other show called Artfully Oriented Rock, which airs Sunday nights from 9 to 10. On WXNZ, it certainly would fit in there. In a week or two, I'll do that. I'll play some Steve Vai. If you'd like to get a playlist of the music shared during this last hour, or a link to Steve Vai's podcast on spirituality and meditation, send me an email at this address, james@spiritualawakeningradio.com. james@spiritualawakeningradio.com. 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
1: We hope you enjoyed Louisiana Red singing You're Gonna Miss Me When I'm Gone. And before that, we played The Blazers, Going Up the Country.
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On Hoosegow Radio, this is Captain Barney, and the name of my show is Jailhouse Blues. This set features blues and rock songs from Maine bands. Starting it off, from Rockland, here's Vicky Andres.

That was a three-song set by bands from the great state of Maine. That last song was a take on Muddy Waters' song Mannish Boy, titled Boyish Man, by Rockland's own Blind Albert. Before that, Misty Bliss from Central Maine did a song called Real or Make Believe. And starting off the set was a song titled We Are All One by Vicky Andres from Rockland, Maine. We're keeping the blues alive at WXNZLP, so thanks for listening to my show, Jailhouse Blues.

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I'm Lard, here to bring you another edition of Cell Block Rock. It's my daytime show here at the Hooskow. Today I'm going to bring you a double-double shot, starting off with the band The Lovely Bad Things. From their CD New Ghost, Old Waves, you're going to hear the tracks Old Ghost, New Waves. Thanks for listening to Hooskow Radio, folks.

That's the Pack AD for you right there, doing Dear, which is the title track, or the lead-off track to their CD, We Kill Computers. And they're just kind of a la White Stripes band. It's just bass. It's just guitar and drums. That's it, just guitar and drums. And before that, you heard from Lovely Bad Things, that a double shot. You heard New Waves and Old Ghost. All right, going to round off the double shot now with one more from Pack AD. This is the K-Stomp. Thanks for listening to Huskow Radio, where music and art will set you free.

has been no outward sign of cumulative damage to her head. The only thing that seems to be affected is her patterns of speech. What lays in store for Sandy's future, it's hard to say. There's no crystal ball. We're only partly sage, and time will tell. Until then, we will continue our research into finding new and better ways of protecting the

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Here's one of my favorite all-time best songs by Led Zeppelin, so enjoy.

And that was Led Zeppelin, and that song was When the Levee Breaks, and we started the set off with Stairway to Heaven. That is one of my favorite songs. So, everybody, thank you for listening to Commercial Free XNZ, and have fun.

dock of Tiger Bay, on the road to Mandalay, from Bombay.

That is Harvey Reed from his Wind and Water album. We started with a few folky things, a couple from Greenwich Village Bleecker Street, which is a tribute album to some folk tunes, and covers of those tunes. The first one was The Last Thing on My Mind by Cry, Cry, Cry. That band consisted of Dar Williams, Richard Schindel, and Lucy Kaplansky. Then we went on to Curtis Stigers, his cover of No Regrets, the great Tom Rush tune. And then on to Lucy Kaplansky from her Over the Hills album. And then Richard Schindel from Vuelta. This is WXNZ, Who's Car Radio?

Hi there. I'm Amy Cunningham, the Community Outreach Coordinator for Hospice Volunteers of Somerset County. Our office is located on the corner of Madison Avenue and Prospect Street, right here in Skowhegan. We provide a wide variety of services to the community, including respite for caregivers dealing with not only end-of-life care, but life-limiting illnesses, as well as recovering from surgery or a stroke. We have medical equipment to provide, everything from hospital beds to shower chairs and walkers, incontinent items to diabetic supplies. 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Thank you.

0: You don't need to take this move in so seriously. 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
0: Scenes from Things My Mother Taught Me, the story of a young couple who move into their first apartment together. 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What could go wrong? 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

0: 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My name is Ivor, and I have a show I call Country Folk, right here on WXNZ Skowhegan. Please listen. I play country, folk, and anything that's fun. 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

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It features six artists: Jeff Autry on guitar, Wayne Benson on mandolin, Aubrey Haney on fiddle, Randy Coors on resophonic guitar, Mark Schatz on bass, and Scott Vestal on banjo. Now, cut loose and let those feet start tapping. And enjoy.

0: Yee-haw! Bluegrass, 98. Wow, that was nice. We started out with Hot Burrito Breakdown, followed by Leather Britches, Red Tommy, and that last one was Home, Sweet Home. 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

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I'm beside myself bringing you a variety of B-Side vinyl. We kick today's show off with a song off the album Rhythms, Blues, and Greens with Clyde McFatter and C.C. Ryder.

That was Rod Stewart in his rendition of the Rolling Stones hit Street Fightin' Man. Prior to that, it was Roberta Flack in Hey, That's No Way to Say Goodbye. Jerry Butler brought us Let Me Be Good to You, and we started the show off with C.C. Rider from Clyde McFadder. Be sure to tune in every Sunday afternoon at approximately 1:45 for some more great B-side vinyl on the little station that could, WXNZ Skowhegan.

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1: One day.

Nothing but great music here at the Quarter Hour. That last song was Danielle Muralia. And coming up next, Anders Osborne.

We're going to finish up our quarter hour set today here at the Hooskow with another song from Sunday Wild. Just came across this band, really like it, so why not? We'll do a couple. Anyway, as always, thanks for tuning in and enjoy.

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You can find us at, go to Facebook to see us at WXNZ Radio. Like us there and follow along. All right, today we're going to feature some artists that all have kind of Maine connections. We're going to hear from Jason Spooner. I believe he still lives here in Maine. We're going to hear from the most recent release from Mr. Slade Cleaves. He was originally from down in the Sanford, Maine area. He's now calling the Hill Country outside of Austin home, Austin, Texas. And then we're going to hear something from an upcoming Ellis Paul album. That album is due to come out in the summer of 23, but we're going to hear something off that. So let's go ahead and start with Jason Spooner Band. This was recorded at Stone Mountain over in Brownfield, Maine. Something called Simple Life.

Yeah, some nice music there. Slade Cleaves is really putting out some truly fine music right now. His most recent is called Together Through the Night, Together Through the Dark is the name of it, Together Through the Dark. And just some really fine songwriting on here. On another show, we'll be hearing some other songs off this. He's got a great story song on this new album called Arnold Nash. I want to tell you the story about Arnold Nash sometime. I'll let Slade tell it to you. Just some great music coming up from there. All right, and Jason Spooner Band, I most recently saw him opening for Richard Thompson down at the Waterville Opera House, so probably 6 months ago or so. Put on a really fine opening solo act there. He does tour a bit with his band around Maine, so if you get a chance to see him. And then I last saw Slade Cleaves was in a very intimate show at the South Solon Meeting House. Just a very quiet, intimate show with him. So, all right, let's get back into the music with Ellis Paul. Ellis, of course, grew up in northern Maine, up in Roostook County. He's now calling, I think it's North Carolina home, and tours out of there. He's got an album coming out in 2023 called 55. I believe that is like, he's like Adele. He's naming it after his birth year, not birth year, his age. There we go. This is something that addresses, it addresses gun rights. Let's see what you think about this. This is something called When Angels Fall from Ellis Paul.

0: That was Ellis Paul. You are listening to WXNZ here in Skowhegan. My name is Tim, and this has been Jigs, Hoedowns, and Songs O' Tragedy.
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checks with X's and they cash them just the same. Grandpa Dick was always sick but never saw a doctor. He just died at 93 doing

naturally. Hey, it's time for some blues on Hooskar Radio. This is Captain Barney, and the name of my show is Jailhouse Blues. This set features two mid-tempoed blues songs. First up, here's Murali Coryell, son of famed jazz fusion guitarist Larry Coryell.

A set featuring two kind of mid-tempoed blues songs. That last track was titled Dirty Mind and was performed by Jeremiah Johnson. The first song was by Murali Coryell and was called I Pity the Fool. We're keeping the blues alive at WXNZ, so thanks for listening to my show, Jailhouse Blues. I'm Captain Barney, and this is commercial-free XNZ.

0: Well, now it's time for another masterful musical module from the Timtron and Huskow Radio. This one is, like many of the ones I do, is different theme. This one has to do with relationships that crash and burn. We'll go back to the late 50s, early 60s for an individual by the name of Jack Scott. So we'll have a double play, maybe a triple play of Jack Scott. You find the imposter. So strap yourselves in.
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just wrapping up a set of tunes here on Huskal Radio, the Dramatics with What You See is What You Get. And I'm as real can get. And a lot of my friends know me for being real and not fake. We started things out with Jack Scott from probably very late 50s, early 60s. What in the World's Come Over You? And Goodbye, Baby. And a counterfeit there, Weird Al Yankovic with One More Minute. Troy Shondell from back in the early 60s as well with This Time. And that's going to be it for little old me, the Tuntron, on Huskal Radio.

Hello out there in Radio Land. This is Ivor, and this is Country Folk on WXNZ Skowhegan, also known as Hooskow Radio. Today we're going to be listening to some of the music of Muriel Anderson with Phil Keaggy, Susie Boggess, Mark Kibble, Tommy Emmanuel, and Shanty Singers. And I know some of the Shanty Singers. The Shanty Singers are people that we know, believe it or not. We got Jeff Kaufman. We got, Doug Day, David Dodson, Corey Murphy, Joel Simpson, Brad Cole, and Brian Allen. So I think you're going to love it. We're going to start right out with a great song called Sailing Dream. This is being sung by Susie Boggess, but it was written by Muriel Anderson, who we met on a boat on Swan's Island, and they were there for the Sweet Chariot Music Festival. I think you're going to like it.

This next one is called Sailing to Yesterday. And here Muriel sings with Jeff Kaufman, who's actually the lead shanty singer from Mystic Seaport. He goes around and they sing shanties, sea shanties, to all the different boats that show up for the music festival, the Sweet Chariot Music Festival.

Muriel said she was inspired by Bill Murray's line, "I'm sailing," in the famous movie What About Bob? So this is "I'm Sailing."

And we'll finish up this Sailing Dreams with Rainy Harbor by Muriel Anderson.

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1: When I was six, we moved to another region in Mississippi called the Delta. And we lived between two rivers. One was the Yazoo, and the other was the Tallahatchie.

Who else but Steel Pulse? David Hines really has his own distinctive sound. And that is from their 2019 release, came out in the spring, called Mass Manipulation. And that was Natural TV, N-A-T-TV. Ziggy Marley did Marijuana Man, and Bob Marley and the Wailers did Rat Race. Alberosi with Contradiction, featuring Chronics. I'm Annie, and I'm going to play something now from Annalia Brown. Her album is Queendom. This is Nutta Butta.

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This is Spin Mall. We're going to hear something from the Style Council with Tracy Thorne, Brian Eno, John Cale, and Andrew Bird. Let's start with this dreamy tune, The Paris Match, from the Style Council's CD, Cafe Blue, featuring Tracy Thorne.

And that was the lovely Andrew Bird, Never Fall Apart. Before that, Brian Eno and John Cale, The River. And then the Style Council started that off with the Paris Match featuring Tracy Thorn. Nice dreamy set. We're going to go out with one more here on Spin Mall, Jordan Roquet. Name of the tune is Family. Take care of yourselves out there. Until next time.

Hello, friends. You're just in time for another edition of Dancing with Jan on WXNZ, your local Huskow radio, commercial-free, all volunteers, and great variety in music. Going to do a little traveling today on this edition. So here we go, a little trip around the world. We'll kick it off with the Grateful Dead from Shakedown Street with France.

0: Yes, the sweet voice of Emmylou Harris. She took us to Amarillo, and before that, Las Vegas. Now, there's a town you could get in trouble in. Also, James Taylor on that little travelogue today on Dancing with Jan with Mexico. And the Grateful Dead started out that set with France. Hope you've enjoyed Dancing with Jan on WXNZ. Also, keep it there, tell your friends, and stay tuned for more.
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0: and I share a tribute CD to the works of Gram Parsons.
1: Although he's not as well known outside music circles as Jimi Hendrix or Kurt Cobain, the early death of Gram Parsons was arguably just as great a loss. Parsons' country rock sound became a familiar style for artists from the Rolling Stones to Elvis Costello, and more recently, country giants Uncle Tupelo and the Jayhawks.
0: In addition to his importance as a songwriter, Parsons gave Emmy Lou Harris her big break. Now, we've got some of his songs queued up, so let's listen as Emmy Lou and the Pretenders perform She.

0: You're tuned to WXNZ, where music brings us together. You just heard Sheryl Crow singing Juanita, and before that, Sin City, performed by Beck and Amy Lou Harris.
1: Hammy, our final song off this Graham Parsons tribute CD entitled Grievous Angel is a song for you, and it'll be performed by Whiskey Town.

Just about everyone knows this artist, and practically everyone has a favorite song of his. It's the talented singer-songwriter Van Morrison, and on this set we will face the music with selections off his 2008 3-CD set, Still on Top, The Greatest Hits, packed with over 50 great tunes. Jitterbug Jimmy here with three of my very favorites that evoke a ton of emotions and memories for me. See if it does the same for you. Starting out, And It Stoned Me.

You turn me on. Won't you get me on your

0: Van Morrison, Still on Top, The Greatest Hits. Wow, what a wonderful collection of songs. We began this part one with And It Stoned Me, followed by Wavelength, and that last one, the fabulous Moon Dance. Marvelous. Jitterbug Jimmy here with Face the Music. Hope these songs brought out some heartfelt emotions and sweet memories. Thanks for tuning in and keep on the sunny side.
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1: Whoa, what a double set of Fela Kuti songs we had right here on Sounds All Around the World. We had Trouble Sleep, A.M., Young Awake with Bob Amal, Taj Mahal, and we had Suffering and Smiling featuring Dead Prez, George Ben George, and Talib Kweli, and Baikal with Positive Force. So keep it right here, Sounds All Around the World, DJ Cinco de Mayo, your music chef. 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
1: 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My name is Lard, here to bring you a set of no songs. Yes, songs with the word no in the title. I'm going to begin with Ann Summers. The band Ann Summers. There's actually no one named Ann Summers in the band, but the band name is Ann Summers. And the song is Uh-Oh, Oh No. So here we go.

That's Miskatonic doing No Use here on this No edition of Cell Block Rock. Before Miskatonic, we heard from The Bravery doing No Breaks, and Ann Summers kicked off this set doing Uh-Oh, Oh No. All right, I got time for one more No song. This is from the Rockwells. This is called Lonesome No More. Thanks for listening to Cell Block Rock right here on Huskow Radio, where music and art will always set you free.

Hi there once again, friends. Jeff here with the Arrested Development Show right here on Huskow Radio. Now, I've been known to crank out a few sets from time to time. In fact, to quote Pink Floyd, welcome, my friends, to the machine.

Wrapping up our Clockwork Orange set, that is Grand Funk Railroad from their debut album 1969's On Time. We heard Time Machine, and while they were no critical favorites, as David Frick wrote in Rolling Stone, you can't talk about rock in the 70s without including Grand Funk. Squamous Eddie before that with My Little Love Machine. I can't tell you much about Squamous Eddie, but the medical definition of said name is a group of cancerous cells, so there's that. From London, Europe, we heard the Len Price 3 with The Girl Who Became a Machine, all the way back to 1952 with Blue Shouter Wynonie Harris. We heard Lovin' Machine, and a most unlikely track kicking things off from Motown royalty, The Supremes, the title track from a 1965 spy spoof, Dr. Goldfoot and the Bikini Machine. Just so. I'm Jeff. Hope you enjoyed it. Hope you'll keep it right here, as always.

This is Jigs, Hoedowns, and Songs O' Tragedy. My name is Tim, and this is Hooskow Radio. Go to Facebook and like us at WXNZ Radio. My name is Tim, and I like to bring you good, interesting mixes of music when I sit down here with you on a often basis. What we're going to give you right now is a gentleman by the name of Tim Grimm. Tim started as a singer-songwriter in Indiana, and then Hollywood called to him, and he went and did TV and movies for a while. You probably saw him in the movie Clear and Present Danger with Mr. Harrison Ford. He was in that movie. He's been in some other movies and shows, but his love of music brought him back, and his love of returning to his home state and hometown brought him back to Indiana. He has lived there since and does great music, does great theater there, does some tours in I think it's in Ireland and maybe another place where he takes groups over there to experience the adventure of being in another country, but also a lot of music is had while they're there. So we're going to go ahead and hear from Tim Grimm right now. We're going to go back to one of his earlier albums that was called Names. This one was all cover songs. This was all covers of songs that had names as the title. It included Pretty Boy Floyd from Woody Guthrie, Jackie Brown from John Mellencamp, Barbary Allen, the old folk song, Sam Stone by John Prine. He just did a lot of great music on here. We're going to hear him do this one from the pen of Mr. Tom Waits and Kathleen Brennan. This is something called Georgia Lee by Tim Grimm.

Tim Grimm right there. Tim grew up with the knowing the trials and tribulations of being a farmer or a farm family, and that was something called 80 acres right there. That's what he did when he retired from acting in Hollywood. He moved back to Indiana, got some farmland from his father, and does that along with his music, and records with his family, his wife, his sons. They all record together. Great stuff. We're going to hear one more from him. As I said, he knows all about the trials and tribulations of farm families. This one is called She Remembers, and it's the bittersweet memories and realities of a farm widow. I hope you're enjoying the show today, and I hope you'll stay tuned in to other great shows here on Huskow Radio WXNZ. And once more, this is Tim Grimm with She Remembers.

0: That was Chrissie Hynde and the Pretenders off their 1980 self-titled album with Mystery Achievement. Prior to that, it was Gary Merrick off his album Stand for Love with Don't Let the Good Die Young. Thanks for tuning in to WXNZ Skowhegan, your local, all-volunteer, community, commercial-free radio station.
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0: You don't need to take this move-in so seriously. 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
1: And you know what? All your sons will learn something from this.
0: Scenes from Things My Mother Taught Me, the story of a young couple who move into their first apartment together. This big step helps them to learn the lessons their parents taught them. Both sets of parents arrive on move-in day, unannounced, to help out. What could go wrong? 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
1: 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Jeff here. I'm the host of the Arrested Development Show. We've been arresting your development for the last 10 years by bringing you the best from the 50s to the space age music of tomorrow. 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And here's what you're going to hear. You're going to hear from my Mount Rushmore of rock. You're going to hear from the Beatles, the best band there ever was and ever will be, the Rolling Stones, the Monkees, and Elvis Costello. And we're also going to hear from 21st century artists and Arrested Development favorites like Webb Wilder, the last of the full-grown men, the Stone Coyotes, the family band from Northampton, and the Fountains of Wayne, the greatest pop band, power pop band there ever was. And we also love girl groups. How much do we love girl groups? I'll tell you how much. At the Arrested Development Show, we're going to hear from our beloved Bangles and Go-Go's. We're also going to hear from the original gangster Shangri-La's. And Arrested Development favorites, the Cocktail Slippers, who I was lucky enough to see last year at Gino's Rock Club in Portland. And most of all, we love to play tracks from bands and solo artists that you might not have heard of, because a great song is a great song is a great song. So I hope you'll join me every Saturday night at 8 p.m. for the Arrested Development Show. 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

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My name is Morgan Knox McLeod, and for this next bit, you're listening to Barefoot, Wild Woman Underground. Today we're going to start out with an amazing set of women, Brandi Carlile, Natalie Hemby, Amanda Shires, and Maureen Morris make up a great group called The High Women, and this is their song, The High Women.

corners of my head. Now close your eyes, spin around, say part time you could find ain't the way that you want.

Such a good song. That was May Your Kindness Remain by Courtney Marie Andrews. And with that, that's all the time we have today. I'm going to say goodbye. You're listening to Barefoot Wild Woman Underground on 98.1 FM. I'm Morgan Knox McLeod. Thanks for being here. Remember to be grateful, be humble, and be kind. Bye now. Oh, don't forget, being kind doesn't cost a dime.

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1: This is Spin Mall. I'll be playing some songs that stick in my head. And for this first one, you're going to need a sense of humor. It's a song by Voice Farm from 80s, early 90s, from a CD called Bigger, Cooler, Weirder. And the second song, Work Together, Ding Dong and Things and Thank You.
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And that was the Go-Betweens from their Cattle and Cane song, the CD Before Hollywood. Before that, we had Yukimi Nagano singing Summer Sun from a Jazz Lounge compilation. And we started that off with the Humorous Voice Farm songs, Ding Dong and Things and Thank You, from their Bigger, Cooler, Weirder CD. This is Spin Mall. Thanks for listening. We're having some fun. I'm going to head out with the Psychedelic Furs, The Ghost in You, one of my favorite tunes from the old days, 1984. And this CD is Mirror Moves.

Hello again. Just in time for another edition of Dancing with Jan on Hooskow Radio, WXNZ, Skowhegan, starting out this set with some Talking Heads. So get your dance shoes on.

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I was stranded in the jungle, afraid and alone, trying to figure a way to get a message back home. 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

0: meanwhile, back in the jungle. 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

0: Well, bebopping back to 1956 with the Cadets, Stranded in the Jungle. Who remembers that one? Before that, we heard the original Blue Suede Shoes by Carl Perkins. Also, Eugene Hideaway Bridges, Hold On Just a Little Bit Longer. Shirley and Lee with Let the Good Times Roll. And Talking Heads, I Get Wild, Wild Gravity. You've been dancing with Jan on Huskow Radio, WXNZ. Tell your friends, leave it there, and thanks for listening.
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Reggae music certainly has influenced many genres. We heard Michael Franti from his latest album, also Chaim with Another Try. Couple of Steel Pulse tunes there, Who Responsible from True Democracy, that goes back a few decades. And from their latest one, Mass Manipulation, Nations of the World. I'm Annie, and I'm going to present now a reggae tune from the new Pretenders album, Hate for Sale. This is called Lightning.

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1: 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It's Face the Music, with Jitterbug Jimmy and Mr. Meaner bringing you selections by John Coltrane off the Lost album, 2018, Both Directions at Once.

Every WXNZ Busted set starts with a song about someone being busted for one thing or another, or finding out you've been wronged by someone you trusted. Busted! I'm your host, Butchie Bow Wow. Today I'm doing a whole set of Commander Cody and the Lost Planet Airmen from their 1976 live double album, We've Got a Live One Here. And I'm going to play them all straight through, starting with the busted Hot Rod Lincoln, where he calls his pappy to throw his bail, moving on to One of Those Nights and Mama.

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That's all there is, I ain't no more.

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They missed the pound of cocaine I had in my glove compartment. And they missed the 6 tons of hash I had in my back seat. And don't forget about the 10 illegal Mexican immigrant workers that I was smuggling into the country. No friends, they missed all that. You know what they thought? They thought I was some kind

Well, now as the years passed and I grew older, well, naturally, Mama did too. But it wasn't too awful long before she just quit singing and laughing. Why, I'd got to where she'd hardly even eat. And I began spending my time away from home, while I wouldn't come back from school till way past dark. And I guess I was just too busy having some kind of fun, either messing around with some gal or else hanging around the local truck stop, talking with my buddies about all the big rigs that was all the time blowing in, and talking about all the crazy places we never been, like California. Well, anyway, one day the county sheriff come up to me and seems they'd found my mama wandering all by herself in the middle of the highway crying. And she was trying, of all things, Lord, to flag down one of them great big old semi-trucks with her little bitty white pocket handkerchief. Well, they took my mama to the county home and had left me on my own. So I got a job unloading rigs at the local freight yard, and pretty soon I'd saved up enough to get me a rig of my own. And I left my hometown on my very first run to Frisco. Well, that was 3 years ago today, Lord, and I ain't been back home in all that time since then until now. Now it's me and the local preacher standing in the graveyard grass, staring down at that highway, watching those big boys pass.

word he said behind that highway's whine. Well, he handed me a faded photograph. He said that he found it in my mama's hand. He said, son, I'm afraid that you in this here picture is the best your mama ever had.

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Bonnie Raitt recorded live out in Oakland, California. Longing in Their Hearts, the name of that one. The instrumental after that, Boogie with Stew, Led Zeppelin, a rare instrumental take. If It's Really Got to Be This Way, Marcia Ball, letting her man off easy after he dumps her. And Green Onions, of course, Booker T and the MGs. 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Write this down, WXNZ Radio on Facebook. 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

0: A unit of the Wissarunset Arts Council, WXNZ Skowhegan. Well, it's time to get Tim Turnized once again here. Let's check out some legendary musicians. Here's Les Paul.
1: Here's a thing I did with Judy Garland that I am very, very proud of, and I'd like to do it for you now.

Big Mama Thornton, let's go get stoned. 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

0: Joe Walsh with Daryl Hall and a number of other talented musicians here live sometime not that long ago. 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

A set featuring acoustic guitar blues. That last song was called Wine-Headed Woman, as performed by Lil Ronnie Owens and Gordon Harauer, otherwise known as Blue and Lonesome Duo. Before that, Gary Cogdell and Chaz DiPaolo performed a song called Two Tones Calling. And starting off the set was Blind Albert from Rockland, Maine, with a live version of Spitzer and the Winemaker. I was there when he recorded it live on the air at Colby College in Waterville. We're keeping the blues alive, so thanks for listening to my show, Jailhouse Blues. I'm Captain Barney, and this is commercial-free XNZ

Yola, whatever you want. Before that, Jackson Brown, still looking for something, opening track of his latest. Robert Plant and Alison Krauss, Trouble with My Lover. Dar Williams, Time Be My Friend, opening track from her latest album. I'm Annie, taking it on out with Hannah's Field, Mama.

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2: Hey, I am Time Walker, and this is Jazz Beat, Modern Sounds, new releases. Well, okay, I've got Modern Sounds, not new releases with this set, but they are funky world techno stuff going on here, starting with Loop Junction. 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

0: Okay, we are listening to DJ Crush, The Lost Voices, featuring Sly and Robbie. Before this was Lunar Drive, All Together Here, and Square World. And now, here's a little Liquid Soul on Jazzbeat.
1: The names have been changed to protect the innocent.

Chris Stratton Warthog closed down their shop. They didn't want to. It was all they had got. Selling atonal apples, amplified heat, and Pressed Rat's collection of dog legs and feet. Sadly, they left, telling no one goodbye. Pressed Rat wore red jodhpurs, and Warthog his striped tie. Between them, they carried a three-legged sack, went straight round a corner, and never came back.

Press Stratton Woolcote have closed down their shop. The bad Captain Madman had told them to stop selling atonal apples, amplified heat, and Press Strat's collection of dog legs and feet. Bad Captain Madman had ordered their fate. He laughed and stumped off with a nautical gate. The gate turned into a derogatory, and his peg leg got woodwork, broke into three.

Crest Rally Warthog closed down their shop. They didn't want to, which was all they had got. Selling atonal apples, amplified heat, and Crest Rat's collection of dog legs and feet.

Lee Valley, Kate Smith, Bing Crosby, Jimmy Durante, just to name a few. Jitterbug Jimmy here with selections from the A-side of the Great All-Time Radio Stars, Compilation 2007, and it's coming straight to you on your favorite radio station, WXNZ, Skowhegan. Hooskow Radio. Starting us off, the King of Crooners, Bing Crosby with Sweet Georgia Brown.

she cools them down. 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Georgia claimed her, Georgia named her Sweet Georgia. They call her Sweet Miss Georgia Brown.

This is Rudy Vallee again, stepping perhaps a bit out of character in singing a song from Americana, a song that has taken its audiences by storm, which may be explained by its theme, which is both poignant and different. Brother, can you spare a dime?

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There's a little bit of Bing Crosby in me. Eskimo bells up in Iceland are ringing. Come on, Jimmy, here comes the finish. Pep it up, hit it. What a voice. What a voice. Simply means it.

my destiny. I would gladly give the sun to you if the sun were only mine.

some really wonderful music and memories from the great old-time radio stars. We started with Bing Crosby and Sweet Georgia Brown, followed by Brother, Can You Spare a Dime? Rudy Valley, effectively evoking the Great Depression years. Then Kate Smith with her theme song, When the Moon Comes Over the Mountain. Next came the delightful zany nonsense song, Inca Dinka Doo, by Jimmy Durante. And that last one, Everything I Have Is Yours, one of Gene Austin's greatest performances. This is Face the Music on the one and only Huskow Radio, WXNZ Skowhegan. Be sure to listen for the B-side beat for the B-side of this album. It's really, really good. Jitterbug Jimmy saying, thanks for tuning in and keep on the sunny side.

There's a tune from Thea Gilmore's album, Don't Stop Singing, in which the lyrics, all of the lyrics on that album, were written by Sandy Denny. And before that, we had a cut from Sandy Denny from her anthology album, great album. And we started with two tunes from the new Richard Thompson album called Ship to Shore. Richard Thompson, of course, collaborated many years ago with Sandy Denny in Fairport Convention. This is WXNZ, Who's Cow Radio?

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6: Here's Big John Mills.

just one twist of fate ago. Was it really me that said

That was Leanne Womack here at the Huskow. And we're going to finish up this set of the quarter hour with our old friend, Robert Plant.

0: You know, you guys are really too much, and I want to introduce you to the guys individually in The Who, because you never get to know their names. You know them as The Who. Everybody says Who, and you say, you know, what's your name?
1: Pete Townsend.
0: Pete, and where are you from, Pete?
1: London.
0: From London?
1: Yeah.
0: London where?
1: London, England.
0: Hey, where'd you learn to play, you know, that's a wild style of playing. Where'd you learn to play the guitar like that?
1: That was bowling.
0: Yeah, I could tell. Now we move right along. Right over here. And you're,
2: John.
0: You're John?
2: John.
0: Yeah. And you're from
2: London, sir.
0: From London, too?
2: Yeah.
0: And you must be Roger.
3: I must be.
0: Who are you?
3: Yeah.
0: You're Roger?
3: I'm Roger.
0: And where are you from?
3: Oz.
0: Roger. Here's Roger from Oz. And over here, the guy plays the sloppy drums. Follow the yellow brick road. What's your name?
4: Keith.
0: Keith?
4: My friends call me Keith. You can call me John.
0: Okay, John. I just soon call you Roger. Roger from Oz. What's the next song you're going to do?
3: My Generation.
0: Your Generation?
3: Yeah.
0: Well, I can really identify with that because I really identify with these guys. I dig them. And this is a...
5: You got sloppy stage hands around here.
0: Okay, that's enough! They're gonna sing My Generation. This song really goes, and you're gonna be surprised what happens, because this is excitement, and hit it. My Generation.

0: Don't you all fade away. I said, yeah, don't try and dig what we all
1: talking about my generation.
0: Trying to cause a
1: talking about my generation.
0: Talking about my generation.

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Trying to cause a big sensation. 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

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I'm Lard, here to bring you another edition of Cell Block Rock A to Z. Today I'll be playing songs from bands and artists

whose names begin with the letter Y. Yes, the penultimate show here in the program. I'm going to begin with a band that back in the day, back in the 70s and 80s, when I still lived in the area, they would play shows constantly in and around Providence, Rhode Island. And they made quite a name for themselves at the time. Very, very popular, had a lot of followers. I'm talking, of course, about Young Neil and the Vipers. This is some great blues rock from their One's Enough CD. It's called Your Lying Ways. So thanks for listening to A to Z on commercial-free XNZ.

That's the great Neil Young and Crazy Horse off the CD Ragged Glory with Days That Used to Be. And Young Neil and the Vipers started off this Y edition of Cell Block Rock A to Z. Okay, now I got something from Yes for you. This is from their CD 90125, which no, isn't some zip code, which some people think. It's actually the album's catalog number from Atlantic Records. And lo and behold, it went on to become the band's biggest selling release. This is called Our Song. Thanks for listening to Huskow Radio, where music and art will set you free.

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1: From Hoskell Radio, it's nothing but little old the Timtron. It's time to get Kimtrized. Got Captain Beefheart just for you. 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

Boat in my boat. Joey Reynolds and Danny Nimberth from WKBW Radio back in 1962, I do believe. So, hope we plastered a smile on your face. Till next time, as Major Mudd would say, I'll be blasting you later.

0: 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Yeah, we love it.
1: 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So this is a mixed set of a couple bands on the Fort Knox 5 record label, and I am actually going to start with Queued Up. This is the Party Breakers tune featuring Jeremy Joyce. Here is the Fort Knox 5 remix on Jazzbeat.

Well, there were a couple of Mega Man tunes for you. You just heard Fly, the Pulp Fusion remix featuring Isis Ashton and Alpha Mama. Before that was one of Jazz Beat Best of 2020 songs, Forever You and Me. That was the Free Thinker Funk Essence remix featuring Courtney Rachel. I started off with Queued Up and the Party Beacon tune, Fort Knox 5 Remix, and these are bands that are featured on the Fort Knox 5 record label. This is my third Fort Knox 5 record label set, and I'm going to leave you off with one more tune from Omega Man. Here is the 2021 release, Politics of Greed, featuring Chromanauts. Here is the Waggles remix, and you heard it here on Hooskow Radio.

Hola y bienvenidos a la música latina en WXNZ. Yo me llamo Iver y hoy escuchamos una poca de Selena. Selena was a Tex-Mex singer that was really, really good. 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

Ahora nos toca el chico de apartamento 512 por Selena.

0: Oh, man, I've overslept. It's 9 o'clock Saturday night. I've been in bed. Oh, no, it's time to put the radio on and tune in for my favorite radio show here on Huascal Radio. Now, let me see. I reach over to the knob and, oh, static. 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You laugh! 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
7: 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We're going to go back a ways today. Here's Solomon Burke.

That is Wilson Pickett with his song, The Outskirts of Town. We started with Solomon Burke, and then on to Irma Thomas, to James Carr, and then Barbara Lynn with her great song, You'll Lose a Good Thing, and then, of course, Al Green. This is WXNZ, Who's Cow Radio?

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0: That last one was Off the Hook. And before that, Narcolepsy. No falling asleep on that one. And before that, Baby Doll Blues. Ronnie Earl and the Broadcasters. Test of Time, a retrospective, 1992. Wow. It's Hooskow Radio, the one and only WXNZ Face the Music, with Jitterbug Jimmy and Mr. Meaner saying thanks for tuning in and keep on the sunny side.
1: 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We kick it off with Blood, Sweat, and Tears and Mama Gets High. We follow that up with Toto and Mama, Aerosmith, Mama Can, and we wrap the show up with Gene Pitney and Louisiana Mama.

Hey, it's time for some blues on Hooskow Radio. This is Captain Barney, and the name of my show is Jailhouse Blues. This set features some slower to mid-tempoed blues rock. And first up, Vietnam vet and Rockland blues man Blind Albert with a powerful song he wrote and recorded about losing a friend in Vietnam.

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We all walk the point in a land called the Nah. All of us hated it. We always complained. But when the choppers would drop us, we'd walk point again.

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Too many 16s that told me to leave. 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

0: Some slow to mid-tempoed blues for you. That last song was titled Black Eyed Susie, sung by Sean Chambers. The second song in that three-song set was by Dave Alvin and Phil Alvin, covering a James Brown classic titled Please, Please, Please. Starting off the set was a very powerful personal song about the Vietnam War called Spitzer and the Winemaker, by Rockland, Maine bluesman Blind Albert. We're keeping the blues alive, so thanks for listening to my show, Jailhouse Blues. I'm Captain Barney, and this is commercial-free XNZ.
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1: The band there is Aliens Don't Ring Doorbells. The Heart Is in Her Eyes. Before that, The Beatles. Michael Cleary did Truest Love. And Maria Muldaur, I'm a Woman, W-O-M-A-N. I'm Annie, and since we're on the subject of women, this is the new Lake Street Dive. I'm so excited to have this record. It's called Obviously. It came out in March of 2021, and this is Being a Woman, Lake Street Dive.

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My name is Morgan Knox McLeod, and for this next bit, you're listening to Barefoot Wild Woman Underground. My hope is to leave you tapping your toes and grinning a bit today. We're going to start out with a song called Don't Let the Green Grass Fool You by the California Honeydrops.

y'all feeling out there? We're making this live CD and everything. And we just want to get nice and loose with y'all. We don't want to be

0: and that was Sing About It by the Wood Brothers. Before that, Lost in the Light by the Bahamas, and we started our set today with Don't Let the Green Grass Fool Ya by the California Honey Drops. That's all the time I have today, but I'm grateful, as always, to be a part of the WXNZ community and here in Somerset County, and I wanted to just remind you all before I leave that your desires count and you're worthy of them, and I mentioned that earlier, but maybe they are essential for co-creating your world. 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Some desires are infused with miraculous powers to move the heart and influence the world in ways you can't possibly know. Just a thought. Remember to be grateful and kind to yourself, your neighbors, and your community. 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

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Jitterbug Jimmy here, along with Mr. Meaner, who saw this band in a small venue in Washington, D.C. back in the late 1960s. The crowd was transfixed and couldn't take their eyes off the lead singer. Nobody even blinked. Who was it? Why, it was The Doors with Jim Morrison.

0: just couldn't get enough of them way back when. We started out with Riders on the Storm, L.A. Woman, 1971. Next came Break On Through to the Other Side, The Doors, 1967, and that last one was Light My Fire. Jim Morrison and The Doors on Face the Music, Vintage Vinyl, WXNZ, Skowhegan. Mr. Meter and Jitterbug Jimmy saying, thanks for tuning in and keep on the sunny side.
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Jeff here. 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Let's start something off with their album, Pretty in Black. This is the Ravenettes doing Love in a Trash Can right here on the Arrested Development Show.

Wrapping up that set of pretty songs, let me tell you what you just heard. That was Big Maybell, aided and abetted by her friend Ray Charles. Nice to have friends like that. We heard That's a Pretty Good Love. Big Maybell was awarded the Grammy Hall of Fame Award in 1999 for her hit single Candy, she did in 1956. Pretty Words from Elvis Costello's Trust album. Trust is also includes the my wife's favorite Elvis Costello and the Attraction song, Watch Your Step. From the 1991 album Doodad, we heard Sittin' Pretty. Doodad also contains the song that I would like to be played at my funeral when the time comes. The rest will take care of itself. And we just, before that, we heard Pretty Ballerina by The Left Banke. Released as a single in 1966 and a great example of the

0: Baroque pop that I'm so enamored with. And starting off that set, we heard Love in a Trash Can by the Ravenettes from their album Pretty in Black. The Ravenettes are Suni Rose Wagner and Sharon Fu. And remember, folks, you're only pretty as you feel. Hope you enjoyed the show. Thanks for listening, and I'll see you on the flip side.
1: 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Music, art, and banjo, mandolin, all the things I play will set you free and stay out of jail.
2: Hooray for the riffraff here at the quarter hour.

That really nice song was by an artist named Meg Hutchinson. And just before that, we heard from Jerry Douglas with a little help from our old friend, John Fogerty. And we're going to finish up this set of the quarter hour here at WXNZ Skowhegan with a tune sung by Danny Burns, an old classic, Dirty Old Town. Enjoy.

Hey, it's time for some blues on Huskar Radio. This is Captain Barney, and the name of my show is Jailhouse Blues. This set features three cover songs by blues artists. Starting it off, here's Shady Frank from Sweden.

0: Oh, that feels so good. A set featuring cover songs. That last song by the Chase Walker Band with a cover of the Jimi Hendrix classic Red House. Before that, John Primer covered the Rolling Stones classic Angie. And starting off the set was a band from Sweden, Shady Frank, with their version of Crossroads, which was written and first recorded by Robert Johnson in 1936 as Crossroad Blues. Eric Clapton has recorded many versions of Crossroads, including one with the band Cream in 1968. We're keeping the blues alive at WXNZ, so thanks for listening to my show, Jailhouse Blues. I'm Captain Barney, and this is commercial-free XNZ.
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1: 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That last song was by Geneva Magnus. Hope I'm pronouncing that right. And next up, we'll hear from J.D. Wilkes.

Thanks to Shamika Copeland for helping us finish off our quarter hour set. And thanks to all of you for tuning in. And please stick around. 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
1: 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Here's Dirt Road Anthem by Brantley Gilbert.
3: Hello?
4: Cold Four, what's going on, brother?
3: BG, how you feeling, son?
4: Doing all right, bro. Think it's about time to take him back down that dirt road, though.
3: Hey, give me 1 minute. 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I'll be right there, son.
4: I'm waiting on you, son. 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
1: That was Road to My Heart by Merle Haggard. Just before Merle, we played Sheryl Crow singing Every Day is a Winding Road.
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0: You don't need to take this move in so seriously. 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
1: And you know what? All your sons will learn something from this.
0: Scenes from Things My Mother Taught Me, the story of a young couple who move into their first apartment together. 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

0: Because I gotta have faith. Ooh, I gotta have faith. 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
1: You just heard Faith, George Michael's debut solo album, was just released on vinyl this past month. This record is loaded with songs we all know. This is Lord Mope, your DJ for the day. Big thanks to Jitterbug Jimmy and the crew here at WXNZ for giving me another chance to spend time with you. We're going to jump right into two tracks from the new Silver Sun Pickups album, Tenterhooks. This is their seventh studio release and a personal favorite of mine. So sit back, light up, and hit that volume knob. Here's Wreckage and Witness Mark.

We wrapped that set with a cut from Beck's new album, Everybody's Got to Learn Sometimes, a fantastic collection of rare covers and deep cuts. That was a cover of a Corgi song from 1980. Now let's jump into some other favorites from Arctic Monkeys, Blink-182, and The Smiths.

WXNZ listeners, I truly appreciate you spending time with me today. And if you caught any previous Lord Mope sets, you know we always close things out with a track from my muse. This is Tori Amos. Her new album, In Times of Dragons, drops May 1st, and if I'm lucky enough to be invited back, you know I'll be sharing. But until then, this one is from her Diving Deep live album. Here's Silent All These Years.

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We are Huskow Radio. I'm Lard, here to bring you part two of a mega block of Rush here on Cell Block Rock. Today we get into the second phase of the band's career, when they started adding synthesizers to their musical onslaught. I'm going to begin with something from their 1980 album Permanent Waves. This is Entree New. Thanks for listening, folks.

From the album Hemispheres, that's Rush with Circumstances. And Entre Nous is back there also. Both of them giving us little French lessons, and the songs are pretty cool. Learned a lot from Neil Peart's lyrics back in the day. That's why they called him the professor. He was always teaching you something. All right, here's one from their breakthrough album, 1981's Moving Pictures. This is a great instrumental called YYZ, or in Canada, YYZ. And it's live, so check it out. This is off of Exit Stage Left. 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Look forward to part 3 of the Mega Block of Rush here on Huskar Radio.

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Jeff here. It's the Arrested Development Show. 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And it's time to face the music. That's right. We've got an hour's worth of Faces songs for you queued up. We will not hear from The Who's Face Dances, the title track of their ninth studio album. And we won't. We also won't hear Face to Face from Pete Townshend's studio album, White City, a novel. But we will hear from Lady Gaga, The Undisputed Truth, and The Birds. So with that, let's hear from the Fab Four. You're listening to the Arrested Development Show right here on Hooskar Radio.